This is Bruno Mars. Yeah. And this is my fresh hit. On Nova. On my side. 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

0: Top, Curtin Avenue, Eagle Farm. 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
3: 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Thanks to ANZ.
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0: Kanye West is.
1: Where?
0: You know, losing his mind somewhere. Where's Daft Punk? I love Daft Punk. Daft Punk. You're listening to the Chrissy Swan Show on Nova. I reckon my mum was not asking, where's Chrissy? When she sent me to my grand's house.
1: Shipped you off.
0: I mean, we know where Kanye West is.
1: Where?
0: You know, losing his mind somewhere. Where's Daft Punk?
1: Mm.
0: I love Daft Punk. Daft Punk.

0: Dracula, Tame Impala. It is Nova, Nick and Susan with you for the 5am Club. Now, we're already running late, been gasbagging too much, giving you the one note wonder. I will say, though, on today's show, massive, Queensland's not-so-secret sound. You get an overnight stay at Ridges Fortitude Valley. You get buffet breakfast. You get to go to the award-winning 6 Acres restaurant and a family pass to the Ekka. That happens anytime throughout the show. Plus, we have lots of family passes to give away. Just for getting involved in getting on air in various parts of the show this morning, Paddy Carrigan joining us to discuss Brisbane's best bubbler, Smarter Than Sue's, and more importantly, did Susie get us show bags? She's just gone to the toilet, so she can't defend herself. I'll say this. Her bags look empty. And the team looks pretty sad. So find out how that went. It's all happening. We'll see you next.
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0: Bruno Mars. Uppity, it's Nova, Nick Lutzy and Susie O'Neill, 6:54. If you heard the not-so-secret sounds already played.
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4: There's a crash at Sunnybank Pinelands Road northbound before Hallowell Road and a crash in Toowong Mount Cutha Road near the Miskin Street roundabout. Crews are on scene with a gas leak at Ellen Grove, Julia Road near Roswell Street. A broken down car at Hamilton Gateway Motorway northbound. It's on the left shoulder, but the speed limit is down to 80. After payday sale at Freedom won't last long. 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Sale ends Sunday only at Freedom. Heading for a top of 24 today and mostly sunny on Nova 106.9.
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0: 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Happy Friday. Brisbane's Nova 106.9. Nick, Lutzy and Susie O'Neill, top of 23. Sunny today in Brizzy. And find out how you can win $40,000. But first, we do this.
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